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1: It's now time for your weekly weather forecast on KJ Country 96.5. Today, we'll see a high of 84 with a low of 66. On Monday, a high of 85 with a low of 57 and showers in the evening. Tuesday, a high of 74 with a low of 53. And Wednesday, a high of 79 with a low of 58. This has been your weekly weather forecast for KJ Country 96.5.
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1: It's now time for your weekly weather forecast on KJ Country 96.5. Today we'll see a high of 84 with a low of 66. On Monday, a high of 85 with a low of 57 and showers in the evening. Tuesday, a high of 74 with a low of 53. And Wednesday, a high of 79 with a low of 58. This has been your weekly weather forecast for KJ Country 96.5.
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1: 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Today we'll see a high of 84 with a low of 66. On Monday, a high of 85 with a low of 57 and showers in the evening. Tuesday, a high of 74 with a low of 53. And Wednesday, a high of 79 with a low of 58. This has been your weekly weather forecast for KJ Country 96.5.
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1: It's now time for your weekly weather forecast on KJ Country 96.5. Today we'll see a high of 84 with a low of 66. On Monday, a high of 85 with a low of 57 and showers in the evening. Tuesday, a high of 74 with a low of 53. And Wednesday, a high of 79 with a low of 58. This has been your weekly weather forecast for KJ Country 96.5.
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1: 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Today we'll see a high of 84 with a low of 66. On Monday, a high of 85 with a low of 57 and showers in the evening. Tuesday, a high of 74 with a low of 53. And Wednesday, a high of 79 with a low of 58. This has been your weekly weather forecast for KJ Country 96.5.
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1: 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Today we'll see a high of 84 with a low of 66. On Monday, a high of 85 with a low of 57 and showers in the evening. Tuesday, a high of 74 with a low of 53. And Wednesday, a high of 79 with a low of 58. This has been your weekly weather forecast for KJ Country 96.5.
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1: Now time for your weekly weather forecast on KJ Country 96.5. Today we'll see a high of 84 with a low of 66. On Monday, a high of 85 with a low of 57 and showers in the evening. Tuesday, a high of 74 with a low of 53. And Wednesday, a high of 79 with a low of 58. This has been your weekly weather forecast for KJ Country 96.5.
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1: It's now time for your weekly weather forecast on KJ Country 96.5. Today we'll see a high of 84 with a low of 66. On Monday, a high of 85 with a low of 57 and showers in the evening. Tuesday, a high of 74 with a low of 53. And Wednesday, a high of 79 with a low of 58. This has been your weekly weather forecast for KJ Country 96.5.
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1: It's now time for your weekly weather forecast on KJ Country 96.5. Today we'll see a high of 84 with a low of 66. On Monday, a high of 85 with a low of 57 and showers in the evening. Tuesday, a high of 74 with a low of 53. And Wednesday, a high of 79 with a low of 58. This has been your weekly weather forecast for KJ Country 96.5.
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2: 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Today we'll see a high of 84 with a low of 66. On Monday, a high of 85 with a low of 57 and showers in the evening. Tuesday, a high of 74 with a low of 53. And Wednesday, a high of 79 with a low of 58. This has been your weekly weather forecast for KJ Country 96.5.
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0: High of 74 with a low of 53, and Wednesday a high of 79 with a low of 58. This has been your weekly weather forecast for KJ Country 96.5.
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1: It's now time for your weekly weather forecast on KJ Country 96.5. Today we'll see a high of 84 with a low of 66. On Monday, a high of 85 with a low of 57 and showers in the evening. Tuesday, a high of 74 with a low of 53. And Wednesday, a high of 79 with a low of 58. This has been your weekly weather forecast for KJ Country 96.5.
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2: It's now time for your weekly weather forecast on KJ Country 96.5. Today we'll see a high of 84 with a low of 66. On Monday, a high of 85 with a low of 57 and showers in the evening. Tuesday, a high of 74 with a low of 53. And Wednesday, a high of 79 with a low of 58. This has been your weekly weather forecast for KJ Country 96.5.
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1: It's now time for your weekly weather forecast on KJ Country 96.5. Today we'll see a high of 84 with a low of 66. On Monday, a high of 85 with a low of 57 and showers in the evening. Tuesday, a high of 74 with a low of 53. And Wednesday, a high of 79 with a low of 58. This has been your weekly weather forecast for KJ Country 96.5.
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1: It's now time for your weekly weather forecast on KJ Country 96.5. Today, we'll see a high of 84 with a low of 66. On Monday, a high of 85 with a low of 57 and showers in the evening. Tuesday, a high of 74 with a low of 53. And Wednesday, a high of 79 with a low of 58. This has been your weekly weather forecast for KJ Country 96.5.
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2: It's now time for your weekly weather forecast on KJ Country 96.5. Today we'll see a high of 84 with a low of 66. On Monday, a high of 85 with a low of 57 and showers in the evening. Tuesday, a high of 74 with a low of 53. And Wednesday, a high of 79 with a low of 58. This has been your weekly weather forecast for KJ Country 96.5.
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Luke Bryan. 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
2: 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Today we'll see a high of 84 with a low of 66. On Monday, a high of 85 with a low of 57 and showers in the evening. Tuesday, a high of 74 with a low of 53. And Wednesday, a high of 79 with a low of 58. This has been your weekly weather forecast for KJ Country 96.5.
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1: It's now time for your weekly weather forecast on KJ Country 96.5. Today we'll see a high of 84 with a low of 66. On Monday, a high of 85 with a low of 57 and showers in the evening. Tuesday, a high of 74 with a low of 53. And Wednesday, a high of 79 with a low of 58. This has been your weekly weather forecast for KJ Country 96.5.
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1: It's now time for your weekly weather forecast on KJ Country 96.5. Today we'll see a high of 84 with a low of 66. On Monday, a high of 85 with a low of 57 and showers in the evening. Tuesday, a high of 74 with a low of 53. And Wednesday, a high of 79 with a low of 58. This has been your weekly weather forecast for KJ Country 96.5.
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3: It's now time for your weekly weather forecast on KJ Country 96.5. Today we'll see a high of 84 with a low of 66. On Monday, a high of 85 with a low of 57 and showers in the evening. Tuesday, a high of 74 with a low of 53. And Wednesday, a high of 79 with a low of 58. This has been your weekly weather forecast for KJ Country 96.5.
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1: It's now time for your weekly weather forecast on KJ Country 96.5. Today, we'll see a high of 84 with a low of 66. On Monday, a high of 85 with a low of 57 and showers in the evening. Tuesday, a high of 74 with a low of 53. And Wednesday, a high of 79 with a low of 58. This has been your weekly weather forecast for KJ Country 96.5.
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1: It's now time for your weekly weather forecast on KJ Country 96.5. Today we'll see a high of 84 with a low of 66. On Monday, a high of 85 with a low of 57 and showers in the evening. Tuesday, a high of 74 with a low of 53. And Wednesday, a high of 79 with a low of 58. This has been your weekly weather forecast for KJ Country 96.5.
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1: Heck yeah. All right. They
2: put on a show. Yeah, we're a stripped down show today. I knew doing two full weeks of shows was too much for Brian Riley to handle because he called in sick today. Now I'm going to tell you the difference right now between Gen X and Millennial. He's got acid reflux, so he's not here today because of heartburn. You know, some people get it pretty bad, I guess, you know, and he might just be one of those people who gets really bad heartburn, so he is not in today. And I wish he was here because it's a big day, especially if you thought that we were done giving away WeFest tickets last week. I have secured two more pair of tickets to go to WeFest on Saturday and a spot on our fun bus if it makes sense for you to ride on our fun bus. So make sure you're listening. I'll do it. I don't know. I'm a little bit off my game right now just because I'm trying to figure out what to do today without Brian here. So maybe we'll do like 7:15 and 8:15. We'll do those so that you can win those tickets. But yeah, now this will be the absolute last set of tickets that we give away on the show for WeFest to go see Brooks and Dunn on Saturday. So, and this will be the fun bus that I'm on all the fun buses. Not that that matters, but I'm just saying that I usually try and make it a pretty good time when I do the fun buses. So, at about 7:15 and 8:15 this morning, your absolute last chance to win tickets to WeFest to go see Brooks and Dunn. But you know how we do Monday mornings, or how we do mornings when Brian isn't here. We go and we go ahead and we play some country songs that we have not heard in a while. So 320-656-9453, that is the phone number to text in. And any old country song that we don't, not super old, it doesn't even have to be super old, but just those country songs that we love that we just never get to hear anymore. We love to play those to eat up some time in the mornings when Brian is not here. And we'll say a prayer for him and his acid reflux and hope that he is all right for tomorrow. The funny thing is... we won't be here on Friday. We might try and do, what I want to try and do is I want to do the show. I don't know how this is going to work. I haven't worked out the logistics of it yet, but almost pre-do our show on Thursday for Friday morning. And some of the normal stuff that we do on the show, play it with people out at WeFest. I don't know if it's going to work. I don't know if the technology exists yet for that sort of thing, but we're definitely going to give it a try so that we're not playing best of clips, because I know how much everybody hates our best of clips because we get nothing but complaints. So there's that. But anyway, yeah, WeFest tickets coming up at 8:15, 7:15 this morning. Tentatively right now, that's when I'm going to go ahead and give those out. We got no text coming in right now, so that always feels really good. I'm trying to think of some old country that I heard recently that I kind of wanted to hear. There's one that I really enjoy that I heard the other day when I was out and about, and I was like, oh man, we never get to hear this one hardly anymore. Suds in the Bucket has always been one of my absolute favorite songs. And it's funny because being a dad now, I'm like, wait a second. They're coming to take the daughter's leaving the parents. So we'll listen to that one right now. If there's an old country song that you want to hear, by all means, text in 320-656-9453. We'll start with this one and see if we can't wet your palate a little bit and get you to text in some of the stuff you want to hear.

a good one. All right, now we got some texts rolling in this morning. So like I said, Brian Riley is out today due to his acid reflux. Ooh, Chrissy, that's a good text you just sent in. I'm going to look for that one. But Mary Beth texted in, how about Joe Diffie, Pickup Man? So what we're doing is just playing those country songs we don't really get to hear very often anymore. Joe Diffie, Pickup Man, definitely one of those. Here you go, Mary Beth.

Ooh, now we got a lot of requests pouring in now. So with Brian Riley being out, we're just playing some of those country songs we don't get to hear all the time anymore. Nikki texting in saying, how about Little Texas? She says anything by Little Texas is good, so...

0: go, Nikki. There is your little Texas. If Brian's out again tomorrow, we'll do the same thing. But right now, time to take a look at history. I had some other ones lined up there, but I'm running out of time now. We might pick that up a little later on. Again, if you're just joining, Brian Riley is out today. But you should stick around because we do have more tickets to WeFest that we're giving away at 8:15 and 7:15 this morning. We will have those. But it was on this day, all the way back in 1996. I don't care. I still like this song. The Macarena goes to number one on this day back in 1996, if you can believe that. It's funny, that song had like a little bit of a resurgence there at weddings for a while, and then it kind of went away again. Whenever people would request it, I'd be like, are you serious? Like, are you sure? Or I don't know. I still like it. I think it's a fun song. It was on this day back in 2010.
1: I am officially retiring from the NFL. And as much as I thought about what I would say and how...
0: Brett Favre decides to retire for the third time from the NFL on this day back in 2010. And then I hate to end on a sad note with history, but it was on this day in 2025.
2: Johnny, I already belong to a union. It's a quasi-religious group called the International Sisterhood of Blonde Receptionists.
0: Minnesota resident Lonnie Anderson passed away on this day back in 2025. I got a couple of birthdays for you real quick. Celebrating a birthday today.
3: Wells, whoa. The backup is in. Brady, deep shot downfield for Julio Jones at the 30.
0: So, I lost my own train of thought there. Tom Brady celebrating his birthday today. If you guessed that he was 49 years old, you'll be 100% correct on that. Also, celebrating a birthday today.
4: There's nothing like a good fried egg for breakfast. And I'm cracking the egg right into the center of the melted butter.
0: Oh, man, that makes me hungry. I'm so hungry right now. Martha Stewart, it's her birthday today. And if you guessed that she was 85, you would be 100% correct in guessing that. Of course, if it's your birthday today, we want to wish you a happy birthday as well. We got our most streamed clip from the podcast on the way next. Maybe one of the most wild Why Should We Talk to You on Mondays in history. Now, here's the thing. Brian said, can we wait until Tuesday to call her back? Because he wants to hear her. We talked to Carrie on Friday. It was an absolute mind scramble of a call. You'll hear it coming up in a minute. It was our most streamed clip from the podcast. We got it coming up next, but I think I'm going to wait till Tuesday to call her, unfortunately, just because Brian wants to be here for it. I don't blame him. You'll find out why he wants to be here coming up next, our most streamed clip.
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9: Time to shut it down on another day of trading. Here is Friday's closing market minutes. Starting things off in corn for September, down 5 cents. December, down 4.5. March, down 4.75. Soybeans for August, down 5.25. September, down 1.5. November, down 1.25. Soybean meal for August, down 190. September, down 260. December, down 160. Chicago wheat for September, down 24.25. December, down 24 cents. March, down 23.25. Hard red winter wheat for September, 23.25 lower. December, down 23 cents. Hard red spring wheat for September, down 13.75. December, down 13.5. Minneapolis spring wheat for September, down 21.75. December, down 21 cents. Into live cattle for August, 52.5 cents higher. October, down 20 cents. December, up 22.5. Feeders for August, up 155. September, up 132.5. Lean hogs for August, up 42.5. October, up 150. December, up 115. That's a look at Friday's closing numbers.
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2: 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In today's Laughter at 20 After, comedian Ryan Hamilton talks about people smoking.
8: Think about smoking. How long have we been working on smoking? Human beings invented fire, and eventually we thought, let's put it inside of our body. Even in the 50s, people taking drags just... I think it's healthy. People go, well, I don't smoke anymore, Ryan. I vape. Well, you look like a choo-choo train in the corner, and you've got a lightsaber in your mouth. I don't want to be the bearer of bad news, but I feel like there might be some health implications here. I mean, it looks worse to me. Have you seen that slight kiss to the lips followed by the Industrial Revolution coming out of your face? Jerry!
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1: All right, so on Friday, we talked to Carrie, and this is one of the wildest Why Should We Talk to You Mondays I think we've ever actually had. And that's why with Brian Riley not being here today, he's like, dude, can we wait to call her until Tuesday so I can be there? So we'll probably call her tomorrow, but definitely was our most streamed clip from the podcast on Friday, and you're about to find out why.
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1: Buckle up for this one. It's Why Should We Talk to You on Monday. That's when someone has something going on over the weekend. And so they call us up, they tell us all about it, and then we get to talk to them on Monday and find out how it all went. That is why Carrie is on the phone with us right now. Carrie, what's going on? Why should we talk to you on Monday?
3: Okay, this is a doozy. This is a tough one for me.
1: Okay.
3: My very sweet son is going to college.
1: Okay.
3: And he's been with his girlfriend for a while. And he's ready to be free. But he's so sweet, he doesn't have the nerve to tell her to break up with her. So I'm going to do it for him.
1: Wait, what?
3: I'm going to call her.
1: Hold the phone.
4: Wait, time out. You are...
1: Let's break this down, Brian Riley.
4: Yeah. You're breaking up your son's girlfriend. Like, you're going to...
1: For him.
3: Yeah.
4: Crazy.
3: Yeah.
1: Oh, my God.
3: Yeah,
1: I have never heard of such a thing.
4: Welcome to 2026, Kelly Jordan.
1: In my life. And why hasn't... Yeah. How long have they been together?
3: I mean, they've been together a while. Like, you know...
1: Like high school sweethearts?
3: Yeah, I mean, I don't even know how long. It's a lengthy one.
1: Okay.
3: Yeah.
1: Did he ask you to do this, or are you just, like, volunteering for it?
3: I mean, a little of both. Like, he's not going to do it, and he really needs to, and he's just too sweet, and it's done.
1: Sweet is the word I would use.
4: Why do you think this is a good idea? Can I ask that?
3: Oh, well, I don't know if it's a good idea.
4: Okay.
3: But I want to help. I want to help. And, I don't know. I don't know how it's going to go down, but...
1: Do you like this poor girl?
3: I'm neutral on her. Yeah. I mean, I don't think she's the one.
4: Well, I mean, he's going to college, so, I mean, tough to... Not very many are the one at this age. But don't you think, you breaking up with them is... A terrible, it makes him look like a mama's boy.
1: Worse than that.
4: Maybe worse than a mama's boy.
1: I'm a mama's boy, and I always broke up with my own girlfriend.
4: Like, don't you think that it's kind of a little, I don't mean it in a bad way, but cowardly?
3: I don't know. I don't mind doing it. He's so sweet, as I said, and
1: we've established.
3: He's not gonna do it.
4: Get it. He's the sweetest guy on planet Earth.
1: We've established that he's an absolute darling, but.
3: Yeah.
1: Part of growing up is handling your own business.
4: And having to make tough decisions.
1: Right, and having tough conversations. It's all part of growing up, isn't it?
3: Yeah, I mean, look, I feel like he would keep this going. You know, he would just do that. And I've said to him, that's mean. You can't do that. So you gotta, you gotta step up. And he's like, I don't want to hurt her. You know, I don't want to hurt her. And so I said, well, what if I did it? And he was like, go for it.
4: Well, yeah, of course. It's the easiest way out. Now, here's a hypothetical. Say your sweet baby angel had a job and he didn't like it. Are you going to go in there and tell the boss that he's putting in his 2 weeks?
3: No.
4: That's kind of like how I feel about this.
1: Yeah.
4: This is one of those decisions that you have to do. But, I mean, everybody's family is different.
1: I want to know something.
4: I'm listening.
1: Have you ever called in sick for your son to his job?
3: No, but I've sent in, called the school and called him sick.
1: Okay,
4: that's fine.
1: Okay.
4: This is interesting.
1: This would be almost an am I wrong, but it's totally wrong. There's no debate here. And we're not trying to come down on you
4: that,
1: because you were nice enough to come on the air with us and talk about it.
4: I've never heard anything like this, ever.
1: Yeah. If anybody listening has, text us 320-656-9453.
4: Now, how do you plan to break it down to her? Are you going to take her out to dinner, do it over text? What's your game plan?
3: I'm just going to call her. I'm just going to...
4: Just in the middle of the day, lunch...
1: Little Jimmy's sweet little heart can't bear to do it, so I got to do it.
4: Oh, man. He's going to get an earful from this girl afterwards, I think.
1: Oh, wow.
3: For me, it will be easy to do.
1: Well, yeah.
4: Yeah, you're not dating her.
3: Right.
1: The collateral damage left in your wake, though, is going to be impressive.
4: I don't know what? best of luck to you.
1: Yeah. Yeah. Well, that's all we can say.
4: Best of luck to you. That's all I can honestly say. I don't even have anything extra with it.
1: Yeah, speechless. Well, Carrie, here's what we'll do. We'll call you on Monday this exact same time, and we'll find out how did it go breaking up with your son's girlfriend for him, okay?
3: All right.
1: Good luck. So, yeah, we were going to call her today because it is Why Should We Talk to You on Monday, but with Brian not being here, we might hold off until Tuesday and talk to her then. Heather saying, with this is helicopter parenting. I mean, this is beyond helicopter parenting, Heather. This is like, I don't know what the next level is of helicopter parenting, but she's definitely on it. But we'll talk to her tomorrow at about 7:15. Today at 7:15, we got more WeFest tickets for you. So on the way, we got a look at your local news. We also got the Golden Ring of Games. The Small Town Salute is coming up. All here, Brian Riley-less on the Kelly Jordan Show.

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1: We want to say good morning to everybody listening in Deer Creek, Minnesota, population 330. And if you're ever there, stop by the Deer Creek Museum, which was built back in 1906 with bricks formed from the clay in the first and only brick factory in Deer Creek Township. 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And that's why Deer Creek, Minnesota, you get today's Small Town Salute.
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1: Brian Riley is out today with acid reflux. We are going to do the golden ring of games. Here's today's question for you. 35% of us never got these. What is it? 35% of us never got these. What is it? 320-656-9453. That is the phone number. Call me up today, and maybe you can brighten my day a little bit by being the winner of the golden ring of games. 35% of us never got these. What is it? 320-656-9453, the Golden Ring of Games on the Kelly Jordan Show.

0: is the Golden Ring of Games, 320-656-9453. The question this morning is, 35% of us never got these. What is it? Good morning. Who's this?
1: Nicole. Good morning, Kelly.
0: Hey, Nicole. What is the last TV show you binge watched?
1: Oh, the Outer Banks.
0: Outer Banks. Okay, I've heard of that one. You got an answer this morning?
1: So my guess today is going to be Chicken Pox.
0: That's a great guess, Chicken Pox. But no, that's not it.
1: Oh, well, I tried.
0: All right, Nicole. I appreciate the call. Thank you.
1: Yep, have a great day.
0: Bye. Good morning. Who's this?
2: Hi, this is Ian.
0: Ian, what is your hidden talent?
2: My hidden talent?
0: Yeah.
2: Laying brick.
0: All right. Now, is that what you do for a living?
2: Yeah.
0: Awesome. Well, hey, man, do you have an answer this morning?
2: Is it the flu?
0: No, it's not the flu.
2: All right.
0: All right. Thank you, sir. Have a good day.
2: Thank you.
0: Bye. All right. Here we go. So 35% of us never got these. It's not a sickness. If I say the other thing, it's going to totally just 100% give it away. Sometimes it requires surgery. I'll just say that. That just totally gave it away. 320-656-9453. 35% of us never got these. What is it? If you know the answer, call me up and you can win on the Golden Ring of Games on the Kelly Jordan Show.

0: Even though we have no Brian Riley today, we still have the Golden Ring of Games. 320-656-9453. 35% of us never got these. What is it? Hello, who's this?
1: Renee.
0: Hey, Renee. What is your best advice to young people?
1: Be responsible.
0: Be responsible. I like that. Those are words to live by. Renee, do you have the answer this morning?
1: Is it braces?
0: Oh, no, it's not braces. You're so close, though. It's not braces.
1: Okay.
0: All right. Thank you, Renee. Good morning. Who's this?
2: This is Jenna.
0: Jenna, what is your least favorite thing to clean in the house?
2: Probably laundry.
0: Laundry. See, I love doing laundry. I absolutely love doing laundry. Jenna, do you have an answer this morning?
2: Is it braces?
0: No, it's not braces. You guys are so close, though, but it's not braces.
2: All right. Thank you.
0: Thank you, Jenna. Have a great day.
2: You too.
0: Bye. All right. Well, I am out of time now. I can't go on. I was looking for, so it was 35% of us never got these. A lot of people were texting it in. Jenna guessed a broken bone. No, that's not it. Ricky, you got it right. Jody, you got it right. Unfortunately, you guys got to call in to win, but wisdom teeth. 35% of us never got wisdom teeth. I thought that was something everybody just got. I didn't know that some people didn't get it, but I remember having mine taken out. That was, I lived in constant fear of dry socket. Like, I was like, everybody said that getting dry socket was like the most painful thing that you could ever experience in your life. So I was just terrified of it, but never got it. Thank goodness. But, well, that was the answer in the Golden Ring of Games today. Sorry we didn't get a winner. That's all right, though. We'll be back tomorrow with another one. We got the morning survey on the way next. I don't know if you saw this, but Spider-Man set a record as the second largest movie opening of all time. So we asked you, did you see it? What did you like about it? What did you not like about it? You left some voicemails. We'll play those back coming up 4.5 minutes.
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4: 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Beef prices remain high, but consumers aren't backing away. Minnesota Beef Council CEO Kelly Schmidt says strong demand and a limited cattle supply continue to support the market. He says the price consumers are paying for beef can be a deterrent.
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8: Today's Best Country, KJ Country 96.5 weather forecast for today. Partly sunny, 85. Tonight, 56 with a 70% chance of rain. And then tomorrow, cooling off. Partly sunny, 73. Partly sunny as we hit midweek on Wednesday at a high of 79. 83 on Thursday and 84 on Friday. That's your weather forecast from today's Best Country, KJ Country 96.5. Good morning.
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0: Spider-Man Brand New Day set a record as the second biggest movie opening of all time, making almost $1 billion in its opening weekend. So we asked you, did you see it? What'd you like about it? What did you not like about it?
1: So I really did enjoy it. I thought the length was very, was perfect. I felt like this was a very mature version of Spider-Man and probably the better produced Marvel film. I will say that the post-credit scene felt very underwhelming, but the majority of I would still give this like a 98% Rotten Tomatoes for sure. So I felt like, with Tom Holland's Spider-Man, like we got to see a better connection, with him. I felt like the editing was perfect. I would definitely say, yeah, go for it. I went to see it very early on. It was very full. So I would say between the Odyssey and Spider-Man, theaters are going to be busy.
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All right, we got what's trending on the way next. Normally, we don't talk about box office numbers, but what Spider-Man did over the weekend is just absolutely bonkers. I got that story coming up for you next when we do what's trending here on The Kelly Jordan Show.

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0: Before we get to that, though, Spider-Man Brand New Day set a box office record over the weekend. Now, they thought it was going to bring in about $250 million. Well, it destroyed that estimate. It brought in $355 million domestically. It brought in $927 million, you know, worldwide, which is, I mean, almost $1 billion in its opening weekend, making it the second biggest opening weekend in box office history for a movie. The only movie that did better than that was Avengers Endgame. That brought in $357 million domestically, but $1.2 billion globally. Now, they're saying that Brand New Day, the Spider-Man movie, could still beat the all-time record. It depends on what the final box office numbers are today that they get from yesterday. They're saying that they kind of just estimated based on where they were at, but they're saying if it continues the way, it could be the biggest opening for a movie of all time, which is just bonkers to me that it, because you just don't see that anymore with movies. Like, they don't just bring in that kind of money anymore. You know, now a movie is lucky to do, you know, $50 million on its opening weekend, and this one did $927 million in its opening weekend, and could even be more than that. So we'll keep an eye on that and see what happens. Shaboozy's song, High Noon, featuring Gunna, was named ESPN's 2026-2027 College Football Anthem. It's from his new album, Outlaw, Cherry Lee, and Other Western Tales. I forgot my glasses today, but here's a clip of it.
5: The night me off my feet, still standing, more money than I can't.

0: That's pretty good, pretty exciting. Shibuzi says, I am, quote, excited for the song to be a part of the energy, tradition, and memories of game day. It's funny, just listening to that gets me excited about college football. I barely even watch college football, but hearing that was pretty hype. So nicely done, Shibuzi. As promised, I have secured a couple pairs of WeFest tickets for Saturday. Also, this will get you a spot on our fun bus if it makes sense for you to jump on our fun bus. We'd love to bring you along. But if it doesn't make sense to jump on our fun bus, that's okay too. But if you would like to go to WeFest, and like I said, this will be for Saturday to go see Brooks and Dunn, then you got to jump on the phone right now, 320-656-9453. We're going to do a simple round of true or false for this one. Not even WeFest true or false, just true or false in general. And if you get it right, you win. If not, we'll go to the 99 texter texting in the word WE, W-E, to 320-656-9453. I'd love to get somebody on this bus who has, like, never been to WeFest before. That would be my dream. So if you've never been before, jump on the phone, call me up. Maybe you could be going, 320-656-9453.
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4: Today's best country, KJ Country, 96.5, weather forecast for today. Partly sunny, 85. Tonight, 56 with a 70% chance of rain. And then tomorrow, cooling off. Partly sunny, 73. Partly sunny as we hit midweek on Wednesday at a high of 79. 83 on Thursday and 84 on Friday. That's your weather forecast from today's best country, KJ.

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7: The Awesome for Andy Day benefit is coming up Saturday, August 15th at the Depot on Highway 59 in Earhart. And all proceeds from the Awesome for Andy event this year go to Jace Grant. Registration for the fun run starts at 10 in the morning. The ride will run from 11 to 6, stopping at various locations around the area. Prizes, music, and a DJ from 6 to 10. It's the Awesome for Andy Day benefit coming up August 15th at the Depot on Highway 59 in Earhart.
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12: Think about smoking. How long have we been working on smoking? Human beings invented fire, and eventually we thought, let's put it inside of our body. Even in the 50s, people taking drags just...
11: I think it's healthy.

0: People go, well, I don't smoke anymore, Ryan. 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Well, you look like a choo-choo train in the corner, and you've got a lightsaber in your mouth. I don't want to be the bearer of bad news, but I feel like there might be some health implications here. I mean, it looks worse to me. Have you seen that slight kiss to the lips followed by the Industrial Revolution coming out of your face? Is that cherry? We're going to die. Why are you smoking cherry?
1: That was your laughter at 20 after. On the Kelly Jordan Show.

0: All right, here's how we're going to give away these WeFest tickets right now. We're going to play a simple game of true or false. The first person to get all four questions correct wins, okay? So we're going to start with Cole, who we got sitting on hold right now. Cole is going to play the first round. Everybody gets the same four questions. The first person to get all four right wins. We're not going to do texting in this one because I got a lot of time to kill this morning since I'm in here by myself. So 320-656-9453 is the phone number. And this is a little bit cheesy, but today is National Watermelon Day, Cole. It's one of those silly holidays that we celebrate for some reason. I got four true or false questions here about watermelon. If you get all four right, you win. If not, we go to the next caller, and the first person to get all four right wins, okay?
1: Yeah.
0: All right, here we go. First question, Cole. Only the red flesh of the watermelon is edible. True or false?
1: False.
0: That is correct. You can actually eat the whole thing, which sounds disgusting, but...
1: Right.
0: I didn't notice that, like, watermelons, cucumbers, and pumpkins are all kind of like the same, like,
1: all
0: family.
1: Same thing.
0: Yeah, I didn't know that. Some watermelons have orange flesh. True or false?
1: False.
0: Oh, that's true.
1: Oh.
0: They can have red, pink, or yellow, or orange flesh.
1: Okay.
0: All right, Cole Carrier. I'm sorry, my friend. We tried.
1: Dang it. It's all good.
0: Thank you, brother. Have a good one, man.
1: Absolutely. You too.
0: Bye. All right, now you know the answer to the first two questions. The first person to get all four right wins my WeFest tickets to go to WeFest on Saturday to check out Brooks and Dunn. 320-656-9453. First person to get all four correct wins. Here on the Kelly Jordan Show. I know, it's cheesy.

0: So a lot of people are texting in asking what happened and why should we talk to you on Monday. We're going to wait one day on that one, and I know why you want to hear it. That one was an absolute craziness on Friday. But Brian Riley wanted to be here when we called her, so we're going to wait one day to call Carrie back. She was the one who was going to break up with her son's girlfriend for him. And we're going to find out how that went. So 7:15 tomorrow, we are definitely doing that. But the cool thing today is I have secured a couple more pairs of WeFest tickets for Saturday to go see Brooks and Dunn. So we're giving away one pair right now, and then I'm going to do another pair at 8:15 this morning. And right now, we're just doing the first person to get all four questions correct and true or false is getting these tickets. And it's all the same questions for everybody. 320-656-9453. Who is this?
1: This is Erica.
0: Erica, have you ever been to WeFest before?
1: It's been about 6 years.
0: Okay, so it's been, you having a bit of a dry spell.
1: Yep.
0: All right. Are you ready for true or false? If you get all four right, you win. If not, we go to the next caller. The first person to get all four correct wins.
1: Sounds good.
0: All right. Only the red flesh of the watermelon is edible. True or false?
1: False.
0: That is correct. Some watermelons have yellow or orange flesh. True or false?
1: That is false.
0: Oh, that's true. You and Cole both got that one wrong.
1: Oh, shoot. Okay.
0: All right, Erica. Well, thank you. The dry spell continues.
1: All right, bye.
0: Bye. Good morning. Who's this?
2: This is Brittany.
0: Brittany, you ever been to WeFest before?
2: I have. Last year was my first time.
0: Oh, okay. So it's still new to you then.
2: Kind of, yeah.
0: All right, well, you should know the first two answers at least by now. If you get all four correct, you win, okay? And you're going to WeFest with us.
2: Sweet.
0: All right, only the red flesh of the watermelon is edible. True or false?
2: False.
0: Some watermelons have yellow or orange flesh. True or false?
2: True.
0: Watermelons only contain about 50% water. True or false?
2: False.
0: I'm sorry, what did you say?
2: False.
0: That is correct. They contain about 90% water. Red watermelon contains the antioxidant lycopene. True or false?
2: True.
0: That is correct! You are coming to WeFest with us on our WeFest Fun Bus on Saturday to see Brooks and Dunn.
1: Yay! Oh my gosh.
0: All right, and if you didn't get through now, I got another pair of WeFest. Oh, hold on a second, by the way, Brittany. I got to get all your information from you. If you didn't win now, don't worry. I got another set of tickets that I'll be giving away at about 8:15 this morning for the same. It's the same to go see Brooks and Dunn on Saturday. So sit tight. We got more WeFest tickets on the way this morning, which is good because with Brian not being here, I got to fill the time somehow.
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5: 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So the Minnesota Twins rallied for a 6-0 deficit to tie yesterday's game in Seattle. 6-6 in the top of the ninth inning, only to lose the contest on a walk-off. Mariners single in the bottom of the ninth inning, 7-6. Colt Emerson cracked the game-winning single to right field. The M's took the final two games of the series with one-run victories in each matchup. The Twins got a three-run homer from Royce Lewis in the five-run eighth inning and a solo shot from Luke Keschel to tie the game in the ninth. Trevor Larnach got the Twins on board early in the eighth with a two-run home run. The 56-57 Twins are now four games out of first place in the AL Central. Just remain one game back in the final AL wildcard position. Minnesota's off tonight and visits Kansas City tomorrow night to open a three-game series against the 46-67 Royals. Zach Daniels, KJ Country, 96.5 Sports.
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A lot of people texting in wondering where Brian Riley is today. He actually did call in with acid reflux. He said that his acid reflux was so... He said it was so bad that he can't even talk this morning. So I'm going to give him the benefit of the doubt and think that that's probably true, actually. And then people are wondering why we didn't do Why Should We Talk to You on Monday today. Well, we're going to make it into a Tuesday because... Brian really wanted to be here for it, so we'll let him be a part of it. And I know it was an insane one, and I want to get to it also, but we're gonna go ahead and wait until he comes back tomorrow. Hopefully he'll be back tomorrow, and then we'll be off again for WeFest, and then I'm taking next week off to go boating. So I don't know, it's just that weird summer thing where no one seems to be at work. But did you see this over the weekend that a lot of people were celebrating Summerween? Like Halloween in the summertime, because I guess this weekend it was 99 days officially until Halloween. So I guess a lot of people were celebrating it in the summer over the weekend. I've never understood that. Like at the hardware store now, I saw Christmas stuff already out at the hardware store already when I was there the other day. I don't remember if I was at Home Depot or Menard. I don't remember where exactly I was. But I was like, holy cow, it's not even Halloween yet, and they got the Christmas stuff out. And I'm never the guy who's like, oh, I don't want to see the Christmas stuff so early. I don't mind it being out early, but man... But before August even, or like the first day of August, you got the Christmas stuff out already? And then the thing that sucks is by the time Christmas does finally roll around, it's all like sold out already and gone. But yeah, if you celebrated Summerween over the weekend, you were not alone. I guess it's a super popular thing for people who absolutely love Halloween. So we got How's It Connected on the way next. We also have more WeFest tickets coming up at 8:15 this morning. So if you didn't win the first round, this is to go on Saturday when Brooks and Dunn are going to be out there. So we'd love to get you on our fun bus, get you out there to have a good time. That's coming up at 8:15 this morning on a Brian Riley-less Kelly Jordan show this morning.

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1: All right, here we go. I'm going to give you three words. You tell me, how are they all connected? Here's the three words today. Ultron, Pyro, Ego, Venom. Someone, you got to know this one. If you have a guess, go ahead and text it in to 320-656-9453. Again, Ultron, Pyro, Ego, Venom. 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If you know, go ahead, text in a guess. 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
4: 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Beef prices remain high, but consumers aren't backing away. Minnesota Beef Council CEO Kelly Schmidt says strong demand and a limited cattle supply continue to support the market. He says the price consumers are paying for beef can be a deterrent.
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7: 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KJ Country 96.5 weather forecast for the day. Windy and humid with interval clouds and sunshine with a possible thunderstorm later in the afternoon with a high of 85. Tonight, breezy this evening, mostly cloudy and cooler with a low of 55. And for Tuesday, a high of 72, partly sunny. That's your KJ Country 96.5 weather forecast.
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1: 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The words I gave you were Ultron, Pyro, Ego, and Venom. Somebody, let's see, who texted in. Someone said roller coasters. Jeff said roller coasters. No, that's not what I was looking for. Sheila said the same thing. Andrew, I think you got it right. Angie, you definitely got it right. Ben, you got it right as well. Scott, you got it right. And that 320 number, I got to get your name. You got it right as well. Those are all Marvel villains. All Marvel villains in honor of that Spider-Man movie just crushing it over the weekend. I thought we would do Marvel villains. So if you didn't get it, don't worry. Now you know how it's all connected.
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right, we got what's trending on the way next. This is a crazy story about Savannah Guthrie's mom. There's been a couple more ransom notes that have come out. I got that story coming up for you next. And then, why does Jason Aldean think you should get off of social media? Uh-oh, does he want to kill the internet like I do? We got those stories coming up for you next when we do what's trending on the Kelly Jordan Show. Brian Riley list today. Hopefully he returns tomorrow, though.

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0: So two new Nancy Guthrie ransom notes have been released. The first one that Savannah Guthrie released was sent back on February 2nd. It asked for $4 million. And if you don't know, Savannah Guthrie's mom, Nancy Guthrie, obviously kidnapped. And it was like the biggest story there for a minute. But it asked for $4 million by February 5th. Or if that deadline was not met, $6 million by the 9th. The second note was received on February 6th. It informed the family that Nancy had died. They said, it said, quote, "We did not fully grasp the seriousness of her physical condition." This is what's so weird. This doesn't sound like a ransom note to me. Like, is this how criminals write a ransom note? The note read, "We did not fully grasp the seriousness of her physical condition. We never intended to hurt her. That was not our intention. She perished shortly after she was taken. We believe it was heart-related." I don't know, man. That just doesn't seem... This whole, obviously this whole case is weird, right? The whole Nancy Guthrie case is bizarre. Why would criminals inform you that she had passed away? I don't understand, unless they're like nice criminals who want to let you know. The note also went on to say, "She's buried in nature now. Nothing you could have done could have changed the outcome. We want your family to know this and hope you can all find peace. We are truly sorry." I don't know. That it's just weird. That with the Ring doorbell camera footage where the person there didn't look like they were in any sort of hurry whatsoever, even they were about to commit a kidnapping. Here's Nancy Guthrie. Here is Savannah Guthrie talking about it, I believe.
4: "It has been months since our mom was taken from us. We are in a nightmare that will not end. We will never stop looking for her. So I'm asking you, begging you to do the right thing now. Help us find her. Tell us where to look for her. I truly believe it is never too late to do the right thing. I believe there is always a way home. Please make the right choice."
0: So that was a video that she put out just wanting to know, okay, if my mom is out there somewhere buried, which is so sad. I mean, that's just tragic. Where the hell is she? Like, at least tell us that. So I don't know. The whole case is just bizarre to me, but those are two new ransom notes now that we've seen from them. And then why does Jason Aldean think that you should get off of social media? Well, he's saying that he wishes that he could get rid of it in country music. And his response was that when you're on social media all the time, you just don't live in the real world at all. He said, "I think social media, when used in the right way, is great. But like anything, people take advantage of stuff and they turn it into something that isn't intended to be." He said, "You see people..."

0: run victories in each matchup. The Twins got a 3-run homer from Royce Lewis in the 5-run 8th inning and a solo shot from Luke Keschel to tie the game in the 9th. Trevor Larnach got the Twins on board early in the 8th with a 2-run home run. The 56-57 Twins are now 4 games out of first place in the AL Central. Just remain 1 game back in the final AL wildcard position. Minnesota's off tonight and visits Kansas City tomorrow night to open a 3-game series against the 46-67 Royals. Zach Daniels, KJ Country, 96.5 Sports.
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2: Today's Best Country, KJ Country 96.5 weather forecast for today. Partly sunny, 85. Tonight, 56 with a 70% chance of rain. And then tomorrow, cooling off. Partly sunny, 73. Partly sunny as we hit midweek on Wednesday at a high of 79. 83 on Thursday and 84 on Friday. That's your weather forecast from today's Best Country, KJ Country 96.5. 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
4: Absolutely could, but we can't enter. But you certainly can. So just go to FergusNow.com. It's real easy to see. It'll be like right there on the front page. 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
5: And think about what that $5,000 could do, especially at the start of the school year, too.
4: Pay
5: for the kids' stuff. Maybe have a little bit of money for the holidays coming up here. Maybe a nice family vacation.
4: Yeah, one to end out the summertime.
5: Gosh, that would be so awesome.
4: Especially that back-to-school shopping, man. That can take its toll on you.
5: Yeah, when you're buying 30,000 Ticonderoga pencils. Yeah. Up quick.
4: Yes. I'm glad my daughter likes to shop at vintage stores, so I don't have to buy her a new outfit every year.
5: But although the vintage stores are also getting a little spendy.
4: That is true. So yes, the $5,000 will come in handy. So yeah. Super simple to get entered in to win. Go to FergusNow.com. Just enter in your information there, and just like that, you're entered in for $5,000.
5: I love the sound of that.
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2: 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In today's Laughter at 20 After, comedian Ryan Hamilton talks about people smoking.
4: Think about smoking. How long have we been working on smoking? Human beings invented fire, and eventually we thought, let's put it inside of our body. Even in the 50s, people taking drags just... I think it's healthy. People go, well, I don't smoke anymore, Ryan. I vape. Well, you look like a choo-choo train in the corner, and you've got a lightsaber in your mouth. I don't want to be the bearer of bad news, but I feel like there might be some health implications here. I mean, it looks worse to me. Have you seen that slight kiss to the lips followed by the Industrial Revolution coming out of your face? Is that cherry? We're going to die. Why are you smoking cherry?
1: That was your Laughter at 20 After. On the Kelly Jordan Show.

0: All right, we got someone sitting on the phone ready to play for WeFest tickets this morning. If she does not get 3 out of 4 questions correct, we're going to go to the 99 texter texting in the word WE, W-E, to 320-656-9453. Are you there? Oh, and because I didn't really have time to come up with contests today because they just dropped these tickets on me last minute, I apologize in advance for them not being very good contests today. Let's see. Oh, I guess I should pick up the right. Are you there?
1: Yep.
0: What was your name again?
1: Alicia.
0: Alicia, sorry. I totally forgot. My bad. I'm not good with names, Alicia. Okay. I apologize.
1: That's okay.
0: All right. Are you ready for the back-to-school quiz?
1: I am ready.
0: You got to get 3 out of 4.
1: Okay.
0: What does a protractor do? Count numbers?
1: Oh, my gosh.
0: Wait, what? I'm going to give you multiple choice.
1: Oh, no. I know it. It's to measure and draw angles.
0: That is absolutely correct. You didn't even need the multiple choice. All right, you tell me if you want the multiple choice on this next one, okay?
1: Okay, sounds good.
0: What is a barrel giant?
1: A barrel giant?
0: B-E-R-O-L-G-I-A-N-T. What is a barrel giant?
1: Is it a multiple choice.
0: Is it a lunchbox, a ruler, a marker, or a pencil sharpener?
1: Pencil sharpener.
0: That is correct. Nicely done. Nice. You're 2 for 2 so far.
1: Nice.
0: You got a little wiggle room on this one. All right, here's this next one, and I just am doing this one because I wanted to say it on the air.
1: Okay.
0: What is a Sanford Magic Rub?
1: A Sanford Magic Rub?
0: Yes. Do you want multiple choice?
1: Oh, an eraser.
0: That is correct. Nicely done.
1: All right.
0: You got 3 out of 4 correct. You want to see if you can go for a clean sweep?
1: I would love to.
0: All right. What is a compass used for?
1: For directions.
0: Okay, but not a compass for school, not in the wilderness.
1: Oh, so a compass for school. Multiple choice. Let's go with multiple choice.
0: Is it finding north on a map? Measuring straight lines, holding stacks of paper together, or drawing circles and arcs?
1: Oh, gosh. I think it would be for drawing circles.
0: That is correct, maybe. Alicia. That's a clean sweep.
1: Awesome.
0: Just for that, I'm going to let you have a sip of my beer on the party bus on Saturday.
1: Oh, you can really bring your fireball, actually.
0: Ooh, girl, you better stop talking. Well, you did it. You just won yourself tickets to go to WeFest on Saturday to check out Brooks and Dunn. And if it makes sense for you, go ahead and hop on that fun bus with us.
1: I would absolutely love to. I'm so excited.
0: Awesome. Hold on a second. I'm going to get all your information from you, and then we'll check you out on Saturday on that fun bus. Well, that was cool. I appreciate everybody calling in this morning. And, those are now the last WeFest tickets that we had to give away on the morning show because it's getting too close now. We're getting down to the wire here. So looking forward to seeing everybody out there, though. And if you're just listening and you're going to be out there, you can come back to the Wild Country, our latent media is what they call it, campsite, and you can hang out with us there, chat, say hello, whatever. We'd love to see you. We love meeting people. It's hard at WeFest to get out into the campsites and, get to meet people and stuff just because it's just so vast. It is just so vast. There's no other word for it. On the way next, we got Happy Hour. This is an amazing story of a post office worker who saved a life. It's all thanks to Audio Video Extremes. We got Happy Hour on the way next here on The Kelly Jordan Show.

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0: Of course, Happy Hour is brought to you by the great people over there at Audio Video Extremes. We love doing these kind of stories every day. And Kylie Vega was just taking a normal trip to the post office in her small town in Arizona. When it turned into every parent's absolute nightmare, she noticed that her daughter had gone completely limp. Was her 8-month-old daughter started just going limp. When Kylie looked closer at her daughter, she realized that her daughter was not breathing. So she was trying to give her some thrusts on the back and everything else. And then it got real scary because she noticed that the baby did not have a pulse. Well, that's when postal clerk Mary Schwartz, who was a former nurse for 13 years, immediately jumped into action. She said she literally jumped over the counter and began helping. She said there was no time to think. I just had to make sure something was done. She said, I couldn't find a pulse, so I immediately began CPR. And then she heard Vega tell the 911 dispatcher that Nova, the daughter, the 8-month-old daughter, was maybe choking on her own vomit. So she started, you know, slapping the baby on the back as well. And luckily, police chief, the Clifton Police Lieutenant Sherry Aguilar was right around the corner when this happened. So they showed up right away. And knowing Schwartz's nursing background, they teamed up together to continue doing the life-saving measures to keep the baby alive. They said, I knew time was of the essence as we needed to get that baby to the hospital as soon as possible, the lieutenant said. So she drove, Schwartz held Nova. So the lieutenant drove, Schwartz held Nova in the front passenger seat and continued administering CPR and hitting her on the back, trying to dislodge whatever it was that was keeping her from breathing. Well, she was later transferred to a medical center in Tucson, Arizona, where she underwent surgery to repair a hole in her heart. So according to her mother, she was born with a hole in her heart and without one of the arteries needed to support it, making her medical journey especially challenging. And looking back on that scene, Schwartz says she wants more people to learn CPR. She said, had I not known CPR, Nova would have died at the post office. She said, if you're a homeowner and have a pool or there's a choking incident with a child and your family member, it's so important to have some kind of training to know what to do in that situation. She's so right. I'm so glad that my wife had to be CPR certified and everything. I probably should have done it myself, too. But she said, I'm very grateful that there's, and the mother, Kylie, said, I'm very grateful that there's kind people in the world like that that would jump in and help out without even knowing what's going on. She said, I don't know why this happened, but I'm grateful when it did that Schwartz was there to give CPR and to give her thrust on the back, which is just, oh my God, just so scary. If you're a parent, especially with a baby, I mean, an 8-month-old is just still so tiny. And then to see them stop breathing is just, I can't even imagine. My daughter choked on a piece of plastic when she was little. And that was about the most horrifying, it's 30 seconds probably. It felt like a lifetime. So my heart goes out to this mom, and thank God that postal clerk was there and knew what to do. So it's a happy hour story, so you know it's going to have a happy ending, and certainly did, and that's all thanks to Audio Video Extremes. All right, on the way next, we have a look at your local news. I had a maybe it's just me picked out, but I'm going to wait till Brian Riley comes back tomorrow before I do it because I want him to hear it. But I got a stack of them. I'll find another one for you. We got that on the way, too. But before all of that, we got this.
1: It's time now for the Small Town Salute.
0: We want to say good morning to everybody listening in Deer Creek, Minnesota, population 330. And if you're ever there, stop by the Deer Creek Museum, which was built back in 1906 with bricks formed from the clay in the first and only brick factory in Deer Creek Township. That's some rich history for a town that only covers 4.1 square miles. And that's why Deer Creek, Minnesota, you get today's Small Town Salute.
1: That was your Small Town Salute on the Kelly Jordan Show.

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1: I was thinking.
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10: Good morning. I'm Jamie Dickerman with a market update on the Red River Farm Network. For the fourth consecutive day, December corn futures lower, having fallen to that 50-day average and briefly under the 20-day moving average. A pause in the bombing of Iran on a plea from the Middle East allies and beneficial rains over the weekend weakening the markets early on. Trump administration reporting talks with Iran will once again take place today. While Oman and Iran have been talking about a deal to reopen the Strait of Hormuz, crude oil futures crashing on that news. Also good weekend rain falling with more on the way early this week. Soybean and soybean products leaning lower to start the new week with beneficial rains falling over the past weekend and that halt in bombing in Iran. Weakness in beans coming despite credible reports China may have bought as much as 1 million metric tons of U.S. soybeans on Friday. The beans reported to be bought by state-owned Sinugrain ahead of the President Xi's visit in September. And following Friday's hard fall, wheat markets start the new week mixed to moderately lower. Weakness coming despite the ongoing slowdown in wheat exports from both Russia and Ukraine as reciprocal strikes continue there. Numbers right now, we're looking at Minneapolis wheat September down 3.5, 686 and a quarter. December Chicago's down 0.75, 656, 0.75. September Kansas City down a penny at 706 and a half. September corn is down 2.5 at 438 and a quarter. The Dease corn down 2.25, 461, 0.75. August soybeans down 6.25, 1165, 0.75. Reporting Agriculture's Business, this is the Red River Farm Network.
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11: All right, we got Maybe It's Just Me on the way next, where I bring something to the show that it's possible only I find interesting. I had a good one ready to go for today, but with Brian Riley not being here, I'm going to save it for tomorrow because I want to have a conversation about it. But what was the first movie ever sent out by Netflix, and what was the last movie ever mailed out by Netflix? I just find this kind of stuff to be interesting. The fact that Netflix used to be a mail service is just insane, and we thought it was awesome. But I got that coming up for you next on Maybe It's Just Me here on The Kelly Jordan Show.

0: I think sometimes we forget what Netflix was.
1: Sometimes Kelly finds things interesting that no one else does. We mean absolutely no one. It's time for Maybe It's Just Me.
0: It's crazy to think that Netflix started back in April of 1998. And of course, it was a mail service where you just ordered. It's so funny how cumbersome that was compared to what Netflix is now, where you would, you know, get your movies and then get them mailed to you, then have to return them. And well, the first movie ever mailed out by Netflix was mailed out in April of 1998. And it was Beetlejuice was the very first DVD that they ever mailed out to somebody. And the very last DVD that they ever mailed out, if you can believe it, was 2023. People were still using, just 3 years ago, people were still using the mail service. On September 29th of 2023, they sent out True Grit, the 2010 Coen Brothers version of the movie. So that was the very last DVD that they sent out. At their peak, They were mailing out about 2 million DVDs every single day when they were at their absolute peak. Their network of nearly 60 distribution centers allowed it to process 1.6 million DVDs per day through its sorting facilities. That's just, I can't even wrap my brain around how many it is. In 2009 alone, Netflix shipped about 900 million DVDs, averaging about 2.5 million discs per day when spread across the entire year. More than 5 billion DVDs were mailed out with Netflix, and at its peak, it had 20 million subscribers back in the day. Netflix became the U.S. Postal Service's fifth largest customer and was mailing millions of red envelopes every single week. I can't believe that it was that many that were going out every single day. I really can't believe that September 29th of 2023, they mailed out their very last DVD. Now, maybe you didn't find this interesting. I did, because I didn't even start using Netflix till like 2004 or something like that. And then by 2009, I think it was an internet service. I don't remember exactly the timeline, so I barely used it when it was a mailing service. But I always thought it was kind of confusing anyway. But, you know, that's me. That's me in technology. You know how I want to kill the internet. Maybe you didn't find this one interesting. Maybe you did. Either way, Brian Riley will hopefully be back tomorrow, and I'll have a way better one for you. But I like this one, too, and fine. Maybe it's just me.
1: If you have to be up this early, you might as well have some fun.
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4: 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Beef prices remain high, but consumers aren't backing away. Minnesota Beef Council CEO Kelly Schmidt says strong demand and a limited cattle supply continue to support the market. He says the price consumers are paying for beef can be a deterrent.
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7: Today's Best Country, KJ Country 96.5 weather forecast for today. Partly sunny, 85. Tonight, 56 with a 70% chance of rain. And then tomorrow, cooling off. Partly sunny, 73. Partly sunny as we hit midweek on Wednesday at a high of 79. 83 on Thursday and 84 on Friday. That's your weather forecast from today's Best Country, KJ Country 96.5. Good morning.
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4: 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At 6 o'clock, John Waller in Pelican Rapids report 68 degrees with a high yesterday of 90. At 6:30, Roger Walvatny in Henning report 69 degrees with a high of 84 and a low of 65. At 6:45, Michelle Overline of 10 Mile Lake reports 67, with a high of 83 and a low of 65. The weather almanac for the state last year was a high of 66 and a low of 64.
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So it's funny that I read this today because Q-tips in my ear have always freaked me out. Like, I can't do it. I cannot do a Q-tip in the ear. And now doctors are saying you shouldn't be doing that anyway because it pushes the wax deeper into your ear. And this can cause blockages, irritation, infections, everything else. They say earwax, you should actually just clean it out with as much as you can with your finger so it's not, like, on the outside of your ear. Because they say that it's actually, your body isn't making that by accident. It's making earwax. It's protection. It prevents infection. It keeps the area lubricated. It actually serves important purposes. So you shouldn't be just trying to get it all out of your ear. And they said the one thing they universally agree on is do not be doing Q-tips in your ear. So long story short, earwax is good. Embrace it.

0: you feel like summer is really expensive, like you drop a ton of money in the summertime? Well, they found out that the average American spends about $397 on activities, on summer activities, every single weekend. So we're spending $400 a weekend during the summer. And that's everything like gas for, you know, transportation or for the boat or forever. Outdoor activities like camping, hiking, all that kind of stuff. Entertainment like concerts, shows. What else? Attending celebrations like weddings. And a lot of those happen in the summertime. Hosting gatherings, dining out. Like all these things that we do a lot of in the summertime are costing us about $400 a week. I've always told my wife, I'm like, man, summer is supposed to be like relaxing and fun. But I'm always stressed because I feel like I'm dropping so much money all the time in the summer. And now I have the proof. It's right here in front of me.
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2: Today's Best Country, KJ Country 96.5 weather forecast for today. Partly sunny, 85. Tonight, 56 with a 70% chance of rain. And then tomorrow, cooling off. Partly sunny, 73. Partly sunny as we hit midweek on Wednesday at a high of 79. 83 on Thursday and 84 on Friday. That's your weather forecast from today's Best Country, KJ Country 96.5. Good morning.
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don't know how these food trends get started, but this one sounds absolutely horrible. Now, I like a good McDonald's cheeseburger. Don't get me wrong on that one. But have you ever thought about dipping it in your Coca-Cola? The trend started on TikTok when one influencer dunked her triple cheeseburger into a large Coke. The clip that she posted, it shows the bun soaking up all the soda before she takes a big bite of it. The post sparked a big online debate about this odd combo. McDonald's chimed in with, just why? Some say the taste is oddly good, while others are grossed out by it. That's like my mom, and I know a lot of people dip their fries in the milkshake, and I have never been able to do that. I've never thought that that looked good either. But some people say it's like one of the best. My daughter does it too. She dips her fries in her milkshake. I just don't get that one. I'll ask her when I get home if she maybe wants to dip hers in dip her cheeseburger in her Coke.

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8: Good morning. I'm Jamie Dickerman with a market update on the Red River Farm Network. Grain markets starting the day on a downward slope today. AgMarket.net's Matt Bennett says the market holding up stronger, though, than expected after the crude oil crash going on.
9: You know, the open, though, on Sunday night, you know, down 4 or 5 cents there. And beans, of course, down double digits there for a little bit. You know, but if you look, no question that when we woke up here this morning, actually markets trading okay. When you're considering decent rainfall throughout the Corn Belt over the weekend, I think we kind of paid for that last week. But the other thing, of course, is crude. You know, as you and I sit here and talk, WTI, you know, at $78.50, down $6. And to see that kind of a move, and as we speak, corn's only down a penny and beans down 5 or 6 cents. Actually, the markets are trading a little bit better than I think a lot of people assume they would.
8: Livestock markets mixed, cattle slightly higher this morning.
9: If you look at this cattle market, you know, just focus in on, for instance, front month fats. I mean, it looks to me like we've made a low for the time being. No doubt that we've kind of bounced significantly off that. We're actually trading about $11 off the lows currently. You know, and you look at last week and nice little uptrend that we were able to establish. And you know, going to close Friday above the 200-day moving average. It's a good sign. Now, I'm not saying we're going to take off on a major run here, but cash trade was a little bit better last week. No doubt in my mind, the cattle market has digested that blow.
8: AgMarket.net's Matt Bennett. Dow Jones Industrial Average is up 626 points right now at 53,111. 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

0: Spider-Man Brand New Day set a record as the second biggest movie opening of all time, making almost $1 billion in its opening weekend. So we asked you, did you see it? What'd you like about it? What did you not like about it?
1: So I really did enjoy it. I thought the length was very, was perfect. I felt like this was a very mature version of Spider-Man and probably the better produced Marvel film. I will say that the post-credit scene felt very underwhelming, but the majority of the I would still give this like a 98% Rotten Tomatoes for sure. So I felt like, with Tom Holland's Spider-Man, like we got to see a better connection, with him. I felt like the editing was perfect. I would definitely say, yeah, go for it. I went to see it very early on. It was very full. So I would say between the Odyssey and Spider-Man, theaters are going to be busy.
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1: We want to say good morning to everybody listening in Deer Creek, Minnesota, population 330. And if you're ever there, stop by the Deer Creek Museum, which was built back in 1906 with bricks formed from the clay in the first and only brick factory in Deer Creek Township. That's some rich history for a town that only covers 4.1 square miles. And that's why Deer Creek, Minnesota, you get today's Small Town Salute.
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2: Today's Best Country, KJ Country, 96.5 weather forecast for today. Partly sunny, 85. Tonight, 56 with a 70% chance of rain. And then tomorrow, cooling off. Partly sunny, 73. Partly sunny as we hit midweek on Wednesday at a high of 79. 83 on Thursday and 84 on Friday. That's your weather forecast from today's Best Country, KJ Country, 96.5. Good morning.
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Happy Monday, I'm Zach Daniels, 10:08, and a high of 85. Here's one by Kevin Powers. Let's move on. 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

Today's Best Country, KJ Country 96.5. John Michael Montgomery, Be My Baby Tonight. I'm Zach Daniels. Here's one by good old Cody Johnson. This is Traveling Silver, KJ.

0: Today's Best Country, KJ Country 96.5. Cole Swindell throwing down Ain't Worth the Whiskey. 10:30 this morning and 73 currently. 85 is a high today. Windy and cloudy. Dropping down tonight, however. Excuse me. Low of 55. And for Tuesday, 72. But I think a breeze is finally in order. I've been looking forward to a little bit of a cooler day. So if you went out over the weekend, checked out the movies, I know Spider-Man Brand New Day just debuted over the weekend and crushing it in the box office. $355 million. That's the second largest opening ever, trailing only Avengers Endgame back in 2019 that took $357 million. Now, globally, it's doing pretty good as well. And taking second place, The Odyssey, which took in $927 million globally. And trailing, well, Toy Story 5 and Minions and Monsters and Moana, which took the fifth place spot, which is a little bit surprising. But live action Moana, I guess it is what it is. And something else happening in the realm of film. Unfortunately, Vincent Pastore, the man that played in The Sopranos, he died in season 2, I believe, of The Sopranos. Can't say his name because it's, it's one of them names. Big blank. But died at the age of 80. And so that's unfortunate. Got lots of great stuff happening today. We're going to talk about, we'll get into that a little bit later. I'm feeling like some Jason Aldean here after the break. KJ Country and 96.5. Happy Monday.
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Today's Best Country, KJ Country 96.5. Don't tell on me, Jason Aldean. So it's National Watermelon Day, but that's not the only day it is. I'll tell you after a bit.

0: Today's Best Country, KJ Country 96.5, Sam Hunt with Outskirts. I'm Zach Daniels. Hope you're having a great Monday. It's 10:47, and we've got a high today of 85. However, it's going to be windy, cloudy, with a possible thunderstorm later in the afternoon, but I got a feeling it's going to miss us. But don't quote me, because you know the weather could change in 10 minutes. But currently we're sitting at about 74, dropping down tonight, 55, and breezy. And tomorrow, going to be a beautiful 72 out, partly sunny even. I've got Derek Zidian, our news director from the KBRF newsroom here. Derek, good morning.
1: It is indeed a good morning.
0: Yes, positive vibes for all. So I have got a little bit of Marvel comic book trivia for you. Maybe brighten up your day and test your skills here. Okay. So this one's not going to be super difficult, but I figured I'd throw it at you anyway. Which cosmic being is the sole survivor of the universe that existed before the Big Bang?
1: That would be Galactus.
0: You are correct. You didn't even need the hint on that one.
1: No, I did not.
0: Now, this is a two-parter, because if you got it right, I had an extra question for you.
1: Okay.
0: What's Galactus's original mortal name, and what planet is he from?
1: Oh, I know I don't know the planet. Shoot. Nope, that's Silver Surfer. Nope, I don't think I know off the top of my head.
0: The name? Galen. So it's partly Galen. A playoff of Galactus, but Galen. And he's from the planet, I believe it's Taa, T-A-A.
1: That sounds right.
0: Yeah. So what's happening in the news today, Derek?
1: Well, Zach, 39 airports throughout Minnesota have been chosen to receive a collective $8 million for 57 improvement projects. MnDOT says these investments support the continued safety, sustainability, and accessibility of Minnesota's local airport system. Locally, the Fergus Falls Regional Airport will receive $17,500 for an optimization planning study. Other projects around the state include pavement improvement and turf rehabilitation, crack rehabilitation, and other facilities upgrades. These projects are financed by the State Airports Fund, which is supported primarily through aviation fuel and sales taxes, aircraft property taxes, and registration fees. For KBRFradio.com News, I'm Derek Sidian. 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
3: Good morning. I'm Jamie Dickerman with a market update on the Red River Farm Network. Grains trading mostly higher, corn and wheat up, soybeans slightly lower. Midwest Market Solutions President Brian Hoop says weather becoming more favorable.
4: Yeah, I think we've gotten, you know, dialed in as far as the rains that fell last week and over the weekend. It was a really spotty type rain. If you did live in an area fortunate enough to get some rain showers, you probably got several inches of rain. A lot of producers on some fringe areas outside of Iowa talking maybe just tenths of an inch or three-tenths of an inch, just real spotty and barely enough to keep crop hanging on. Now, the forecast is looking a little bit wetter with above normal precipitation for most of the Corn Belt except for the Southern Plains. And so that kind of teases the crop and keeps it hanging on here. But again, there is some good chances of rain showers for parts of Iowa again this week.
3: Cattle trading higher.
4: We started off on some strength in here. The cash pay that developed on Friday, it was announced as $2 to $3 better in the Southern Plains and more of a steady go at 365 on dress basis, but that's up from the 360 we saw a week ago on Monday. So the cash pay by the end of the week, certainly firmer than what was expected on Monday, Tuesday, and that stronger cash trade helping us in the futures market today, as well as that outside weekly reversal.
3: Midwest Market Solutions President Brian Hoops. Dow Jones Industrial Average is up 546 points right now, 53,031. Crude oil is down 513 at $79.54 a barrel. 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

Today's Best Country, KJ Country 96.5. Keith Urban, Where the Blacktop Ends. Happy Monday. I got a question for you. How old do you think the world's oldest cat is? Well, I got the details coming up. Here's Ella Langley and Morgan Wallen. KJ Country 96.5.

0: Today's Best Country, KJ Country 96.5, Ella Langley, Choosing Texas. So it is Monday. We got a high of 85 today. A bit windy and cloudy. Finally get it cooled off a little bit more than normal. Tonight, 55 is a low. Breezy continuing with that cloud coverage. Into tomorrow with a high of 72, partly sunny. So how old do you think the world's oldest cat is? I was a little bit shocked. 31. And, boy, it's living in the days of luxury, too, because it only drinks spring water, eats prawns and tuna and salmon. Boy, it's living the fat cat life. Kind of a fun little story there. Coming up, I've got some great music. And don't forget to download the Fergus Now app. If you don't have it, you can get it from the Google or Apple Play Store. I got Billy Currington coming up. 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

Today's Best Country, KJ Country 96.5, Billy Currington's It Don't Hurt Like It Used To. We got a high of 85 today in Breezy. Here's George Burge and Luke Bryan with Ride, Ride, Ride. 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I threw

0: Today's Best Country, KJ Country 96.5, Morgan Wallen and Post Malone with I Ain't Coming Back. So, lots of things to talk about today as we cruise through this fine morning, get closer towards lunchtime. And speaking of lunch, if you're hungry, you could find Where to Eat on the Fergus Now app. It's a great food show hosted by myself and Dave Bishop from our sister station, KBRF. 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And we got a new one coming every first Friday of the month. That means we got one coming at the end of the week, so you're going to want to stay tuned for that. You can also find it on YouTube. Anyways, lots to talk about. We'll get through it. But, hey, do you remember back in 1997, Garth Brooks actually threw a free show back in Central Park for HBO. Kind of an interesting tidbit there for you. Jason Aldean coming up, KJ Country 96.5.
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Hawaii's best country, KJ Country 96.5, Bulletproof by Nate Smith. It's quarter to noon, thinking about lunch. Well, we'll talk about where to eat after Eric Church. Here's one by Morgan Wallen, and we'll check in with Derek City.

0: Today's Best Country, KJ Country 96.5, Springsteen by Eric Church. I'm Zach Daniels. Hope you're having a good day. We are about 8 minutes to noon with a high of 85 today. Currently, we're sitting at right around 77. Now, we've got a contest going on. It's the Pay Your Bills contest. You want to shout at a national prize of $5,000? Well, we got it for you. Just text the keyword bills to 218-332-0965, and I'll send you a link so you can get entered for a chance to win $5,000 and pay your bills. I'm Zach Daniels, and I have got our news director, Derek Sidian, from the KBRF Newsroom in here. Derek, you have blessed me with your presence once again this fine Monday. What's happening in the news?
1: A Dalton man was hospitalized with severe injuries following a motorcycle crash in rural Underwood this weekend. The Ottertail County Sheriff's Office says that dispatch received a report of a motorcycle crash in the 27,000 block of County Highway 35 south of Underwood at around 8:25 Friday night. Upon investigation, deputies learned the operator of the motorcycle and only occupant, a 45-year-old man from Dalton, lost control and entered the ditch. Deputies say the man suffered severe, possibly critical injuries and was flown to Essentia Hospital in Fargo. The incident is under investigation by the Sheriff's Office. For KBRFradio.com News, I'm Derek Sidian. 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
2: Good morning. I'm Jamie Dickerman with a market update on the Red River Farm Network. Grains trading higher today. Bauer Trading's Ben Cash says the market started off lower, since been climbing throughout the morning.
3: I think there's some concerns here still about, what happened to this corn and soybean crop during the heat. We did see good, obviously coverage over the past 3 days. Gonna see more rains here for portions of Iowa and northern Illinois. But, we went through July there, corn pollinating and, just the extreme heat, especially in the northwestern areas. And there's still a lot of concern out there about that, what damage might have been done during pollination on corn. And then maybe some too much rain in some areas. So it's been far from perfect on this crop. We've seen a, rating dip there last week, and we may see that once again. It seems like the USDA has been lagging a week on some of these condition ratings.
2: Cattle is trading higher.
3: Seeing some positive action here. Nice, kind of looking like a V bottom there on the chart. We are testing that 20-day moving average today and, have since backed off of that. So we get a close above that on live cattle and feeders. We may see some renewed buying once again. But, yeah, nice little recovery here finally. Factored in a lot of negative news, negative seasonals. We pretty much had a slide there following that 4th of July holiday, high usage time. But, I think we're still kind of range-bound. The fundamentals of the cattle market still remain tight.
2: That's Ben Cash from Bauer Trading. The Dow Jones Industrial Average up 546 points, 53,031. Reporting agriculture's business, this is the Red River Farm Network.
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Today's Best Country, KJ Country 96.5. These are my people. I'm Zach Daniels. Hope you're having a great Monday. We're cruising through the afternoon now. Here's Rodney Atkins. Cocaine Brown.

Jordan Davis, Luke Bryan. Today's Best Country, KJ Country 96.5.

0: Today's Best Country, KJ Country 96.5. Better Me for You. Good old Brown Eyes by Max McNown. I'm Zach Daniels, and it is Monday and 11:14 as we cruise into the afternoon. Currently 78 with a high of 85 today. A little bit windy and cloudy with a possible thunderstorm later in the afternoon and evening. Dropping down tonight, 55, breezy, mostly cloudy, but 72. That's a perfect temperature if you ask me for a day. Partly sunny tomorrow and going to be less humid as well. So looking forward to that. That's good news. So I mentioned earlier it was National Watermelon Day, but did you also know that it is National Grab Some Nuts Day? So, you know, do what it says. Now, I'm a fan of cashews. That's probably my go-to. That or pistachios. Try to keep them at my shop. Anyways, this is kind of a weird one. Clean the Floors Day, which ironically enough, I did that yesterday at home. I was using the old carpet shampooer because I got a couple of poochies that, boy, midnight madness hour comes around and, you know, I'm snoozing. Accidents happen. But when you got carpeted floors, it's not good. And the carpet shampooer was in full swing yesterday as I was attempting to clean the floors. But moving on, did you know that back in 1940, let's back that up, rewind it, and try again. Back in 1492, Columbus, actually, on today's date, set sail from Spain in his three famous ships, the Nina, the Pinta, and the Santa Maria. There's your tidbit of knowledge for the day. I got Morgan Wallen coming up for you. Today's Best Country, KJ Country, 96.5. Happy Monday.
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Today's Best Country, KJ Country 96.5. That was Sammy Kershaw's She Don't Know She's Beautiful. I'm Zach Daniels. Happy Monday afternoon. It's currently 79. Here's Zach Topp, South of Sanity.

0: Today's Best Country, KJ Country, 96.5. Blake Shelton, Mine Would Be You. I'm Zach Daniels, and we are getting through the afternoon now, 12:31. Currently 79 with a high of 85, but sure doesn't feel like it today. A little bit less humid. We got windy and cloud happening today with a high of 85. Dropping down tonight, 55, breezy and mostly cloudy. Tuesday, tomorrow, 72 is a high, partly sunny and less humid. So did you know that the Billboard Hot 100 originally was established today back in 1958? Yeah, kind of cool if you ask me. So again, National Watermelon Day and National Grab Some Nuts Day. Now, if you take that literally or figuratively, either one, still kind of funny. I don't know if it goes together with watermelon, but hey, it's your life. You can live it any way you want. Jeez, maybe laugh so hard I snorted. 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

0: Today's Best Country, KJ Country 96.5, Gold by Dirk Spentley. Looking at the weather forecast, 78 currently and a high of 85. Boy, I had to clear my throat there. Kind of caught up on me. Low tonight, 55, breezy, and 72 tomorrow's a high with a little bit lower humidity and partly sunny. I'm Zach Daniels. And we got the Pay Your Bills contest. 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
1: 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Beef prices remain high, but consumers aren't backing away. Minnesota Beef Council CEO Kelly Schmidt says strong demand and a limited cattle supply continue to support the market. He says the price consumers are paying for beef can be a deterrent.
2: If you go to the grocery store or the restaurant, it is absolutely more expensive than it was a year ago or the year prior. When you look at the nutrient-dense protein and value from a nutritional standpoint and a taste and convenience standpoint that beef brings compared to other groceries, it's still a really good value.
1: Schmidt says beef producers are committed to keeping customers coming back despite elevated prices. For KBRFradio.com News, I'm Derek Sidian. 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

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I'm Zach Daniels. Happy Monday afternoon. Windy and cloudy today with a high of 85. Tonight, 55. Tomorrow, 72. Here's Luke Combs.

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0: 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The countdown is on for the Stevens County Fair in Morris. 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

Today's Best Country, KJ Country 96.5. That was Just the Way with Parmalee and Blanco Brown. I want to keep it going. Here's a John Morgan song called Kid Myself. KJ Country 96.5. Wee wee.

0: Today's Best Country, KJ Country 96.5. I Can't Love You Anymore, Ella Langley, Morgan Wallen. Ahead of that, Living on Love, good old Alan Jackson. Boy, it's a shame that he is finally going to be hanging up the old tour and get fiddle. He's got some great music. Been playing for like 50 years, too. It's incredible. I'm Zach Daniels. I got George Burge coming up for you. And don't forget to check out the KJCountry965.com website for contests and all sorts of great content. 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
3: This is your I-94 ramp cone zone update. The 210 I-94 ramp is closed. The interchange ramps will be closed to all travelers during construction, and traffic to and from Highway 210 in Fergus Falls will be detoured to the County Road 1/Tower Road. Highway 210 will remain open for travelers during construction. Traffic will shift to one side of the bridge and will be reduced to one lane in each direction. For construction updates, visit the Fergus Falls Chamber at fergusfalls.com and click on the cone zone. 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

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Dustin Lynch, Thinking About You. Here's Post Malone and Morgan Wallen's I Ain't Coming Back. 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

0: Today's Best Country, KJ Country 96.5, American Saturday Night. Good old Brad Paisley. That's it for me, Zach Daniels, headed for the door. I'm going to go home, kick back in the old Barca Lounger, watch a little TV, and hang out with my poochies, Mortison and Squishy. Maybe enjoy a steak today. I don't know. Feels like a steak day today. I know it's National Watermelon and Grab Some Nuts Day, but I feel like a good old ribeye is in order. I don't know. Anyways, I digress. I hope you have a great rest of your day. I got Hardy coming up for you. And stay safe. Have a great day. And as always, God bless you. KJ Country 96.5. We'll talk more tomorrow.
1: 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Beef prices remain high, but consumers aren't backing away. Minnesota Beef Council CEO Kelly Schmidt says strong demand and a limited cattle supply continue to support the market. He says the price consumers are paying for beef can be a deterrent.
2: If you go to the grocery store or the restaurant, it is absolutely more expensive than it was a year ago or the year prior. When you look at the nutrient-dense protein and value from a nutritional standpoint and a taste and convenience standpoint that beef brings compared to other groceries, it's still a really good value.
1: Schmidt says beef producers are committed to keeping customers coming back despite elevated prices. For KBRFradio.com News, I'm Derek Sidian. 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
4: Good afternoon. I'm Jamie Dickerman with the market update on the Red River Farm Network. Grains closing higher today. Ag Resource Company Dan Bossi says the crude oil crash started things lower this morning.
5: Yeah, it was a realizing rally, as I called it. We opened the week lower with crude oil. Crude oil this morning was down about $4 a barrel, and that kind of leaned, if you will, on the corn and biofuel market a little bit. By that, I'm saying soybean oil. And then we saw where the corn market rallied above the 50-day moving average. It took it out for a moment, came back. We started to talk about private crop tours that will be releasing their numbers are this week. We'll get FC Stone out this afternoon, S&P Global and Ag Resource later this week. And the talk shifted then, of course, to maybe smaller yields in corn and beans, and that got the buyers back into the market. We saw the market recover from last week's rain.
4: Livestock markets ending lower.
5: Yeah, we're still fighting off last week's cash cattle weakness. Futures are still trading well underneath the cash market. But nonetheless, as the cash market is higher, we're seeing any hedge feedlots selling animals. We're expecting cash cattle to be down another $2 to $4 this week. That kind of gave us some selling. Look for a bottom in the cash cattle market probably by the middle or end of August. And that would be, we think, a lasting bottom. So numbers will tighten. Beef supplies are still relatively tight. We're waiting to pick up some beef demand, if you will, from the export sector, which should be ahead in the next couple of weeks.
4: Ag Resource Company President Dan Bossi, the Dow Jones Industrial Average right now up 647 points, 53,132. Reporting agriculture's business, this is the Red River Farm Network.
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0: against me. 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When the sun goes down, stars go. Tim McGraw. Kenny Chesney. It's a long way. Today's Best Country. 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

0: Hey, Jay, Country 96.5, Chelsea Valentine. The only thing I have to add to that list, Morgan Wallen, is that we really love rodeos, too. I've got your rodeo passes, VIP tickets to go to the rodeo at the Silver Sage Pro Rodeo. It's going down in Clitheroe this weekend. It's going to be absolutely awesome. VIP passes up for grabs for that. I've also got $5,000 to help you pay your bills and some sleeping tips, because a lot of couples are getting divorced all because of what's happening when they're trying to sleep. I know, it's kind of sad. 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

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I've got your Silver Sage Pro Rodeo tickets, VIP passes to see all the action that's coming up this weekend. Got that coming up. Three songs.

0: Hey, Jay, Country 96.5, Chelsea Valentine, cowboy up, cowgirl up. It's the Silver Sage Pro Rodeo in Clitheroe that's going down August 7th, August 8th. We're almost there at the end of the week. It's going to be so amazing this weekend. And I'm talking top rodeo athletes competing. They've competed across the country, sometimes all the way up in Alaska. Yeah, I don't know how they get the bulls up there, but we don't need to figure that out. You just need to show up and have fun. I've got your VIP passes. Text RODEO now, R-O-D-E-O, to 218-332-0965. 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They've got the bull riding, the barrel racing, steer wrestling, and more. And, of course, the rodeo clowns, one of the few kinds of clowns that I actually like. 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
2: This is your I-94 ramp cone zone update. The 210 I-94 ramp is closed. The interchange ramps will be closed to all travelers during construction, and traffic to and from Highway 210 in Fergus Falls will be detoured to the County Road 1/Tower Road. Highway 210 will remain open for travelers during construction. Traffic will shift to one side of the bridge and will be reduced to one lane in each direction. For construction updates, visit the Fergus Falls Chamber at fergusfalls.com and click on the Cone Zone. Be sure to find your way and support our local businesses located around the Cone Zone. This Cone Zone update is brought to you by Falls Laundromat. Laundry piling up while the roads are torn up? 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

0: Hey, Jay, Country 96.5, Chelsea Valentine. Let's run through a stressful scenario, and then I got a solution for you. Bills are piling up. The car, all of a sudden, check engine light comes on. 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The IRS sends you a letter from 2020 saying you owe back taxes. It never ends, right? 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

0: Hey, Jay Country, 96.5, Chelsea Valentine. So what happens when you have a library book that you haven't turned in and it's been 150 years? I've had some past due books. In fact, in my library at home, yes, I have a library. I have a book from a Washington County. Yeah, the Washington State. I think I mailed them because I'm such a goody-goody. I think I mailed them like the $5 it is or whatever the value of the used book was. I feel so bad. But there was a book that was actually returned 150 years later. Somebody shoved it in their fireplace in place of a brick to uphold their fireplace. They just took this book and just shoved it in there. So these new homeowners are like, what the heck is this? This isn't a brick. They pulled it out. It was a book. Yeah, it had damage to it. Water damage for sure, ironically, for being in a fireplace. The library said the late fee was $19,500, but they're not going to charge the family. In fact, they're going to put it on display because now it's historical.
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0: KJ Country 96.5, Chelsea Valentine. Uh-oh, Travis Kelce getting roasted. Roasted. He has been married for 1 month now, so happy anniversary. 1 month down, a million to go. Travis Kelce has returned to football camp. We're getting ready for football. Can't wait. Preseason games coming up in just a couple weeks. And people can't help but notice Travis Kelce has packed on a few pounds. They're saying that he's looking more like Jason Kelce, that he has like a dad bod. This was at training camp. Now, there's one video where he's like making this stellar catch and this great jump. And then there's a few others that he's just looking really tired and winded. Somebody actually said online that Taylor Swift is feeding her new husband really well. And somebody else said, bro showed up to camp looking like he has his brother's beer belly. This is rough, man. He'll burn it off, right? He's getting ready for football. I'm sure he can focus now that the wedding's done.
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What are people doing at McDonald's? It's a cheeseburger hack that had McDonald's cringing and barfing. Coming up,

0: KJ Country 96.5 Chelsea Valentine. McDonald's is scratching their heads over this one. It's a supposed McDonald's cheeseburger hack that they even went online and said, no, why? Just why? Why are you doing this? TikTokers going viral for taking their cheeseburgers, which are already ranked one of the top cheeseburgers from any fast food chain. And then they decide, you know what? I'm going to dip this in my Coke. That's right. They want the bun to soak up Coca-Cola, and then they take a bite. Your bun's getting soggy. The only time I've actually seen somebody dip their buns into anything was at the Nathan's hot dog eating competition. And that was so that they could guzzle it down faster. I can't imagine that this makes your burger taste any better. The internet's divided, however. Some people think that this is genius, and others are like, you're just not. I'm just going to end it with this. McDonald's themselves went on that person's account and just said, just why? Why are you dunking your cheeseburger in Coke?
1: 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Beef prices remain high, but consumers aren't backing away. Minnesota Beef Council CEO Kelly Schmidt says strong demand and a limited cattle supply continue to support the market. He says the price consumers are paying for beef can be a deterrent.
2: If you go to the grocery store or the restaurant, it is absolutely more expensive than it was a year ago or the year prior. When you look at the nutrient-dense protein and value from a nutritional standpoint and a taste and convenience standpoint that beef brings compared to other groceries, it's still a really good value.
1: Schmidt says beef producers are committed to keeping customers coming back despite elevated prices. For KBRFradio.com News, I'm Derek Sidian. 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

0: Country, 96.5 Chelsea Valentine. Yeah, they ain't coming back. Did you know majority of married couples do not sleep in the same bed? I'm a romantic. This makes me so sad. If they're not sleeping in the same bed, where are they sleeping? Different bedrooms? That 60% of spouses are sleeping in a different bed or in a chair, and it's not because they're in trouble. It's because they prefer to sleep there than next to their spouse. Bed hogs. People who are waking up constantly in the middle of the night, snoring. Snoring is one of the number one reasons why couples divorce, because they can't get enough sleep because their partner snores so loud. Half of the married couples I know have sleep apnea masks. One of the spouses has a sleep apnea mask, and so now they sound like Darth Vader, and they look like the Predator laying next to them. I don't know. That would freak me out, man. Do you and your spouse stay in the same bed, or are you sleeping in different rooms?
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0: KJ Country 96.5 weather powered by Fire and Ice Plumbing, Heating and Air. We reached a high of 86 today. Going to cool off tonight, a low of 54. We are looking at scattered showers and thunderstorms later on this evening. Tomorrow, mostly sunny with a high of 72. That's your weather update brought to you by Fire and Ice Plumbing, Heating and Air right here on KJ Country 96.5.
1: Weather can shift quickly and sometimes become dangerous. Listen for the latest weather forecast and the latest reports from the Weather Spotter Network. 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
2: This is your I-94 ramp cone zone update. The 210 I-94 ramp is closed. The interchange ramps will be closed to all travelers during construction, and traffic to and from Highway 210 in Fergus Falls will be detoured to the County Road 1/Tower Road. Highway 210 will remain open for travelers during construction. Traffic will shift to one side of the bridge and will be reduced to one lane in each direction. For construction updates, visit the Fergus Falls Chamber at fergusfalls.com and click on the Cone Zone. 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

0: KJ Country 96.5 Chelsea Valentine. Never thought I'd be talking this much about Travis Kelce, okay? He's got a little bit of a dad bod on him. That's not what we're talking about this time. Travis has his eyes set on becoming a country music singer. Didn't see this coming. Apparently, he can sing. I guess he sang at his nuptials with Taylor Swift a month ago today. And now he's allegedly eyeing a country music career. Not everyone is convinced that he's going to be Nashville's next star. But he's been talking about making an album for months. And some of Taylor's friends in the music industry think that he's underestimating just how tough country music really is. Celebrity might get you through the front door, but it's not going to keep you on the charts. You still have to earn the respect of the whole Nashville community. I mean, there have been artists that have been doing this for decades and have only been on the radio in the last 10 years. I mean, it's crazy. Lainey Wilson toured 172 days out of the year for 10 years before she even got her first hit. You know what I mean? It takes a little bit of grit. So we'll see, Travis.
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0: KJ Country 96.5, Chelsea Valentine wanting to send you and a friend to the Silver Sage Pro Rodeo going on this weekend. I'm talking Friday night and Saturday night in Clitheroe. It's going to be amazing. Now, I have talked to some of the riders, the Bronco riders and the Bull riders that are part of this circuit in years past, and they are amazing. They are so talented. They work so hard. They're so passionate, and they tour the country to put on one heck of a show for you. It's just what they do. One of the toughest rodeos on dirt. And not only do we have tickets for you, but they're VIP. Yeah. You and a friend, very important people. Let's make it happen. Text RODEO now, RODEO, to 218-332-0965. Let's send you and a friend VIP style to the Silver Sage Pro Rodeo going down this Friday and Saturday in Clitheroe.
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0: KJ Country 96.5, Chelsea Valentine. She's rolling in the money now, the millions. But I'll let you know who will not get rid of her first tip jar and $100. Got that coming up. Three songs. Here's Dierks Bentley now. 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
1: 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She wants the toy in the Cracker Jack. She wants to ride the bull at the rodeo.

0: KJ Country 96.5 Chelsea Valentine. Love that. Lainey Wilson, heart like a truck. Can't wait to see her at WeFest on Thursday this week. It's going to be amazing. And speaking of my favorite female artists, another one is Ella Langley. She is incredible. I mean, just so much success, so many dreams coming true for her this year. And she was going through her stuff as she is unpacking and settling in her Alabama home that she just bought, her first home. What a great feeling. She found a tip jar that has $100 in it. And it was back from when she was singing at clubs. And she passed it around for a little extra money. And she said, there are so many times I wanted to spend this $100 and needed to spend this $100, but I didn't do it because I had faith in myself. And it paid off. So she will never spend that $100 in that tip jar. Love Ella Langley. Have a great night, y'all. I'm Chelsea Valentine on KJ Country 96.5. More great music on the way.
1: 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Beef prices remain high, but consumers aren't backing away. Minnesota Beef Council CEO Kelly Schmidt says strong demand and a limited cattle supply continue to support the market. He says the price consumers are paying for beef can be a deterrent.
2: If you go to the grocery store or the restaurant, it is absolutely more expensive than it was a year ago or the year prior. When you look at the nutrient-dense protein and value from a nutritional standpoint and a taste and convenience standpoint that beef brings compared to other groceries, it's still a really good value.
1: Schmidt says beef producers are committed to keeping customers coming back despite elevated prices. For KBRFradio.com News, I'm Derek Sidian. 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
1: Here's a look at your forecast on KJ Country 96.5. Some showers and occasional thunderstorms moving through the area. We'll see 54 for our low. Sunny 72 for Tuesday's high, 78 on Wednesday, 82 by Thursday. At your forecast on KJ Country 96.5.
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1: 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Listen for the latest weather forecast and the latest reports from the Weather Spotter Network. 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
1: Here's a look at your forecast on KJ Country 96.5. Some showers and occasional thunderstorms moving through the area. We'll see 54 for our low. Sunny, 72 for Tuesday's high, 78 on Wednesday, 82 by Thursday. At your forecast on KJ Country 96.5.
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